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0: Today's Best Country 101.7 is CKDH Luke Combs. In days like these, good morning, 10 after 6, temperatures still at 10 degrees. That is our high for today, so we should have not too much change in the temperature throughout this Friday before a long weekend and heading into the long weekend. Gas goes up. Seems to be a trend. Gas went up 4.5 cents last night at midnight in the Amherst area. You're paying around $1.97 a liter, so just kind of creeping up on that $2 a liter mark. It is over $2 a liter up in Cape Breton right now. Diesel also up 3.1 cents last night at midnight. So again, gas up to $1.97, diesel up 3.1 cents.
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It's Dasha with Austin. Good morning, 6:13. This is Sam Hunt with Outskirts.

0: Today's Best Country 101.7 CKDH, Josh Stumpf, and Highway Money. Good morning, 618, temperature in at 10 degrees. Should be a wet day to wrap up the work week and send us into what is turning out to be a beautiful long weekend. Temperatures in the low 20s, mid-teens for the Victoria Day long weekend. And after this weekend, we turn all of our attention to the Amherst Home Show. Yes, that is just over a week away. It's going to be happening at the Amherst Stadium next weekend, May 23rd and 24th. 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And if it's anything like last year, it's going to be an absolutely great time. So again, the Amherst Home Show gets underway 1 week from tomorrow at the Amherst Stadium. Admission to get into the Home Show will just be a food donation to the Amherst Food Bank.
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0: Good morning. Rain throughout today. 10 to 20 millimeters expected. High up to 10. More rain for tonight. 2 to 4 millimeters. Low down to 7. Skies clear up tomorrow in the morning. Then it'll be sunny with a high of 21. Right now it is 10 degrees.
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0: Today's Best Country 101.7 is CKDH, George Burge, Luke Bryan. Ride. Good morning. 6:39 temperature in at 10 degrees. That is our high for today. Should get cooler as rain rolls in 10 to 20 millimeters expected throughout today. Later on tonight, the Moncton Wildcats are back at the Avenir Center up in Moncton for Game 5. The Q League Finals, the Wildcats getting a split over the past couple days as they had Game 3 and 4 up in Chicoutimi. Game 5 tonight in Moncton. Cats will look to move within one win of capturing their second straight QMJHL Championship and head back to the Memorial Cup.
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0: Old Dominion on today's Best Country. AC Giddy H and coming home. Good morning. 6:50. Temperature still in at 10 degrees. Expected wet day today. 10 to 20 millimeters of rain on the way. We'll try to brighten up your Friday by sending you to Canada Circus Spectacular. Another opportunity for you to win later on this morning around 8:10. You want to be listening in for your cue to call, and you could be heading to Sackville to check out Canada Circus Spectacular in less than 2 weeks, May 28th at 7 o'clock at the Tantramar Civic Center over in Sackville. And you want to listen in this morning at 8:10 for your cue to call. You could be winning a family pass to Canada Circus Spectacular. Good morning. Rain throughout today. 10 to 20 millimeters expected. High up to 10. More rain for tonight. 2 to 4 millimeters. Low down to 7. Skies clear up tomorrow in the morning. Then it'll be sunny with a high of 21. Right now it is 10 degrees.
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0: Today's Best Country 101.7 is CKDH, Josh Ross, and Single Again. Good morning, 7:09, temperature in still at 10 degrees, mainly cloudy for right now. It does look like the sun is trying to poke through the clouds, but we do expect rain on the way later today. Another giveaway alert for the Route 960 Music Fest, which is coming up the end of July into August. Chad Matthews and his new band, the Slap Rail Society, are giving away two full festival passes. You can head over to Chad Matthews' Facebook page and get the details. Very few giveaways left for the Route 960 Music Fest, which is coming up July 30th, 31st, and August 1st. You can grab your tickets if you do not win the giveaway. And check out all the campsite information and purchase a campsite on the Route 960 website.
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0: Today's Best Country with the latest from Ella Langley, Morgan Wallen. I can't love you anymore. Good morning, 717. Temperature now at 9 degrees. We've already reached our daytime high of 10 once. We'll more than likely do it again. Well, it will be an all-maritime matchup in the second semifinals for the Centennial Cup over in Summerside. The host Western Capitals and the Truro Bearcats. They will square off tonight at 7:30 on the island in Credit Union Place. Both teams finished the round robin 2-2. Truro had the upper advantage, though, when the teams met in the playoffs, winning in seven games. So again, Truro and Summerside for a chance to move on to the next round at the Centennial Cup. Be one win away from the finals. That game is tonight at 7:30.
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0: Good morning. Periods of rain throughout today. 10 to 20 millimeters in total. High up to 10. More rain for tonight. 2 to 4 millimeters and a low down to 7. Skies clear up in the morning tomorrow. Then it will be a mix of sun and cloud with a high of 21. Right now it is 9 degrees.
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0: Today's best country, CKDH Tebe. And somewhere in the country, good morning, 741, temperature 9 degrees. It should see a mix of sun and cloud later on this morning. Periods of rain do wrap up throughout this morning. Results are in from yesterday's Vogue Optical web poll question. We asked you, overall, do you think the Canadian economy is getting better or worse? Number one answer, 83% of the votes went to getting worse, getting better. The only other option is that was second place at 17%. Our Vogue Optical web poll question for today, should teaching cursive writing be mandatory in all elementary schools across the country? Right now, only 7 provinces have cursive as mandatory learning. Your options, yes or no. Right now, yes is leading the way with 2/3 of the votes.
1: MP Alana Hurdle here. Let's be real for a second. When you hear a politician start talking, you are ready to tune out. But here's the thing. I don't want to talk. I became a member of Parliament because I wanted to listen. Because you know your problems better than anyone else ever will. So let's cut through all the noise, grab a seat, and work together in 2026.
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1: 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And Darling, good morning. 7:46. This is Nate Smith, Tyler Hubbard. It's after midnight.

0: Today's Best Country, CKDH, Bailey Zimmerman, and Chevy Silverado. Good morning, 7:52. Round 8:10 this morning, your last opportunity to grab a family pass for the Canada Circus Spectacular. That is coming to Sackville May 28th, 2 weeks, less a day from today. Again, around 8:10 this morning, you want to listen in for your cue to call, and you could be taking the family over to Sackville to check out Canada Circus Spectacular. Well, this is a long weekend coming up, the May long weekend, and we are celebrating on Monday by counting down the top 50 songs from the 2000s. Yes, a decade that gave us Facebook, the iPhone, and Furbies, as well as artists like Taylor Swift, who made her debut in the 2000s. You can hear all the hits, again, coming up this weekend here on CKDH. It is the top 50 from the 2000s, starting at noon on Monday.
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0: Good morning, a mix of sun and cloud today with a chance of showers. High today was 12. Periods of rain will end before morning tomorrow, then cloudy. 2 to 4 millimeters expected, low down to 0. Guys, clear up early in the morning tomorrow, then a mix of sun and cloud throughout the day with a high of 21. Right now it is 9 degrees.
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4: Good morning. The Nova Scotia government says it will not release details about civil service layoffs until the next budget in 2027. The current budget calls for a 5% reduction to the civil service as part of a four-year fiscal sustainability plan. A government statement says many departments have started eliminating vacant positions and issuing some layoffs, but no numbers are being provided. The union representing government workers tells CBC it's aware of about 70 members who have received layoff notices so far. Union President Sandra Mullen says the government had no idea how these cuts would roll out. The opposition accuses the government of shielding bad news from the public. Atlantic First Nation chiefs are calling for Indigenous communities to play a major role in offshore wind development across the region. A new report from the Atlantic Policy Congress of First Nations chiefs says developers should work with Indigenous businesses early to create jobs, training, and equity partnerships. The report comes as Nova Scotia pushes ahead with its Wind West offshore energy plan. Chief Bob Claude says there is momentum toward economic reconciliation, but more work is needed to ensure Indigenous communities share in the benefits. The report also notes Atlantic Canada lacks Indigenous loan programs available in other provinces. As of May 1st, just over 60,000 people are on the NIDA Family Practice Registry. That's down about 1,700 from April. The percentage of the population without a family doctor now sits at 5.5%, a drop from 8.6% over the past 12 months. More than 26,000 people registered because they are new to the province, while another 22,000 say they lost access to a family doctor. Nova Scotia RCMP has a new commanding officer. Assistant Commissioner Dan Morrow has taken over the role. He's been part of the Nova Scotia RCMP since 2007, most recently as Criminal Operations Officer. Morrow joined the force in 1992 in Manitoba, has worked in urban, rural, and fly-in locations, and spent nearly two decades serving in First Nations communities. Morrow says he is focused on employee wellness and ensuring police are serving residents amid increasingly complex social and economic environments. He replaces Assistant Commissioner Dennis Daly, who retired in March. In sports, the Montreal Canadiens beat Buffalo 6-3 last night to take a 3-2 series lead. Elsewhere in the Stanley Cup playoffs, Vegas advanced to the Western Conference Final to face Colorado after a 5-1 win over Anaheim in Game 6. Abbey Rock scored in overtime to give Montreal a 3-2 win over Ottawa to open the PWHL Final. And 11 games in the majors yesterday, including Philadelphia beating Boston 3-1. The Blue Jays and Yankees were both off. Now you're up to date. I'm James Faulkner.
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6: Good morning, a mix of sun and cloud today with a chance of showers. High today of 12. Periods of rain will end before morning tomorrow, then cloudy. 2 to 4 millimeters expected. Low down to 0. Skies clear up early in the morning tomorrow, then a mix of sun and cloud throughout the day with a high of 21. Right now it is 9 degrees.
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0: 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Thought about you. Good morning. 8:11 temperature, 9 degrees still. High today should be right around 12. Mix of sun and cloud takes us throughout today. 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

0: 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Good news. Good morning. 818 temperature, 10 degrees. Work our way up to a high of 12 a bit later on this afternoon. Mix of sun and cloud will take us throughout this Friday and lead us in to a beautiful weekend where the temperature mid-20s to high teens throughout the long weekend. Tonight, the Moncton Wildcats, they look to move within one win of their second straight QMJHL championship. The Cats at home at the Avenir Center, taking on Chicoutimi in Game 5 of the Q League of Finals. Cats getting a split in Quebec earlier this week. And again, they look to make it a 3-2 series lead tonight as they get underway. Taking on the Sags at 7 o'clock, the Avenir Center Game 6 will be Sunday night in Chicoutimi, with the Cats potentially able to clinch their second straight Q League championship and another trip to the Memorial Cup.
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0: Good morning, a mix of sun and cloud today with a chance of showers. High today of 12. Periods of rain will end before morning tomorrow, then cloudy. 2 to 4 millimeters expected. Low down to 0. Skies clear up early in the morning tomorrow, then a mix of sun and cloud throughout the day with a high of 21. Right now it is 9 degrees.
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3: Good morning. Prime Minister Mark Carney announced the government's new national energy strategy yesterday. The initiative aims to double the country's electricity generation by 2050 to meet demand. Carney says affordability is more important than purity.
4: By far the biggest prize is reducing emissions affordably through electrification, not pursuing absolute purity in generation. Aggressive electrification can reduce total emissions by up to 5 times current total electricity emissions.
3: Carney told reporters the government will update their climate plans and climate emission reduction target in due course. It's a little more expensive to fuel up this morning. Regular self-serve gas is up 4.4 cents a liter to a new minimum of $1.97.3 in northern Nova Scotia. Diesel increased 3.2 cents overnight to a new minimum of $2.17.3 per liter. The town of New Glasgow has received federal funding for a new community crisis outreach worker program through New Glasgow Police. In a release, the town says the accredited civilian social worker will provide mobile, trauma-informed, and harm reduction-based support to individuals and families experiencing a crisis. That can include mental health challenges, substance use concerns, drug toxicity risk, and other complex social issues. This initiative builds on New Glasgow's existing crisis intervention team model, a formalized and ongoing co-response partnership between police and Nova Scotia Health, Mental Health and Addictions. The program will launch later this month as a pilot initiative to evaluate effectiveness, refine the model, and determine the best approach for long-term sustainability. The NDP is calling provincial education cuts a short-sighted decision from the Houston government that will hurt those families who need support the most. Education critic Paul Wozni says cutting 150 student support jobs translates into immediate harms for vulnerable kids who already need extra help to succeed in school. He says those are frontline workers who help students with literacy, math, and learning support every single day. Wozni also says Education Minister Brendan McGuire is refusing to step in and commit to protecting school librarians and social workers and HRCE schools. He says teachers are already stretched thin, and these cuts mean they are now expected to act as counselors, librarians, and social workers on top of everything else. In sports, Nick Suzuki had 3 points to help Montreal to a 6-3 win over Buffalo to take a 3-2 series lead in their Eastern semi. Vegas beat Anaheim 5-1 to close out that series in 6 games and advance to the Western Conference Final to face Colorado. The PWHL Final opened with a 3-2 victory for Montreal as Abbey Rock scored the overtime winner over Ottawa. And in the majors, Philadelphia beat Boston 3-1. The Blue Jays and Yankees were both off. Now you're up to date. I'm James Faulkner.
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6: Good morning. A mix of sun and cloud today with a chance of showers. High today of 12. Periods of rain will end before morning tomorrow. Then cloudy. 2 to 4 millimeters expected. Low down to 0. Skies clear up early in the morning tomorrow. Then a mix of sun and cloud throughout the day with a high of 21. Right now it is 9 degrees.
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0: in at 10 degrees still. High today should be around 12. Take a look at our Vogue Optical web poll question of four today, and heading into the long weekend, we're asking you, should teaching cursive writing be mandatory in all elementary schools across the country? As of right now, about seven provinces across Canada have it to be mandatory that kids learn cursive. Your options are yes or no. Early results have yes leading the way, 80% of the votes. And you can cast your vote in the Vogue Optical web poll question, ckdh.com. Link also up on the CKDH Facebook page. We're asking you again today, should teaching cursive writing be mandatory in all elementary schools across the country?
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0: Today's Best Country 101.7 is CKDH, Ella Langley. It's Be Her. Good morning, 8:52, temperature 10 degrees, 12. Our high for today with a mix of sun and cloud taking us throughout the day. The home show on the way. It is 1 week from tomorrow. Coming up at the Amherst Stadium, May 23rd and 24th. You can stop by next Saturday and Sunday. Check out all the great businesses that will be set up the Amherst home show on the Amherst Stadium floor. Last year, it was a packed house, and it's sounding like it will be like that once again this year. The admission fee to get into the home show next weekend, it is just a non-perishable food item that will go to support the Amherst Food Bank. So again, the Amherst home show on the way kicks off 1 week from tomorrow.
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0: Mix of sun and cloud throughout today with a chance of showers, high up to 12. Periods of rain on the way for tonight, 2 to 4 millimeters, and a low down to 7. Mix of sun and cloud on the way for tomorrow and a high of 21.
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0: 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You know me better than that. Well, we take a look back on this day in history now for this Friday, May the 15th, the 335th day of the year, Pizza Party Day, Bring Someone Flowers Day, and Sliders Day as well. It was on this day in 1940 that nylon first went on sale. It was on this day back in 1975, Fleetwood Mac played their first concert with new members Lindsey Buckingham and Stevie Nicks. It was also on this day, 2003, that we lose June Carter Cash at the age of 73.
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0: Today's Best Country with the Rec Laws and one beer away. Tonight on the island, the Centennial Cup continues and there will be an all-maritime matchup in the quarterfinals as the Truro Bearcats and the Summerside Western Capitals face off to move on to the next round of the National Junior A Championship. And perhaps one of them will be competing for a national championship later on next week. So again, Bearcats Capitals, an all-maritime matchup at the National Junior A Championships over in Summerside. Last time the two teams faced off, it was Game 7 of the divisional finals for the Maritime Hockey League, where Truro walked away with a 3-2 win. And the series win.
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0: Mix of sun and cloud throughout today with a chance of showers, high up to 12. Periods of rain on the way for tonight, 2 to 4 millimeters, and a low down to 7. Mix of sun and cloud on the way for tomorrow, and a high of 21.
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3: Mix of sun and cloud throughout today with a chance of showers. High up to 12. Periods of rain on the way for tonight. 2 to 4 millimeters and a low down to 7. Mix of sun and cloud on the way for tomorrow and a high of 21.
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0: CKDA Chailey Benedict. And things my mama says. Well, there is another opportunity for you to attend the Route 960 Music Fest all weekend for free. The Route 960 Music Fest is coming up this summer, July 30th, 31st, and August 1st. You can head over to Chad Matthews, one of the performers for the Route 960 Music Fest. 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Again, coming up late July into early August. If you do not win tickets, but you still want to attend, you can find all the ticket details for the concerts and the campsites on the Route 960 website.
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5: Mix of sun and cloud throughout today with a chance of showers, high up to 12. Periods of rain on the way for tonight, 2 to 4 millimeters, and a low down to 7. Mix of sun and cloud on the way for tomorrow and a high of 21.

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1: What's up, y'all? It's Fitz, and I'm going to be coming to you this weekend from the MGM Grand Garden Arena in Las Vegas for ACM Weekend. And man, this countdown is about to get really interesting. Luke Combs is sitting on top of the mountain right now with Sleepless in a hotel room, but the big question is, does he have enough gas left in the tank to stay at number one? Anything can happen. I'll see you this weekend doing it from Vegas for all the hits on the Country Top 40 with Fitz right here.
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8: CKDH weather forecast, a mix of sun and cloud today. Chance of showers.

0: passing mix of sun and cloud today. Chance of showers as well. High up to 12. Periods of rain on the way forward this evening. 2 to 4 millimeters. Low down to 7. Mix of sun and cloud on the way forward tomorrow and a high of 21.
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0: 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It's streaming. That is Can't Sit Still here on 101.7 ZKDH. Coming up next, Dallas Smith and Chevy Beaulieu.
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9: CKDH weather forecast, a mix of sun and cloud today. Chance of showers as well, high up to 12. Periods of rain on the way for this evening, 2 to 4 millimeters, low down to 7. Mix of sun and cloud on the way for tomorrow and a high of 21.
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0: 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New in theaters for the weekend, In the Gray is an action mystery movie, Jake Gyllenhaal and Henry Cavill. Obsession is the horror movie with Andy Richter and Michael Johnston. Is God Is a mystery thriller, and that's with Carrie Young and Janelle Monáe. Driver's Ed, a comedy movie with Sam Nivola and Sophie Tadegatis.
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0: 97 CKDH playing today's best country. There's Kalsi Kulik, Until I Get to Heaven. Coming up this weekend, the biggest and best country hits are counted down with Fitz. The Country Top 40 Countdown, Saturday from 2 to 6, and Sunday from noon till 4. Who will take over the number one spot this weekend? Will it be Tucker Wedmore or Cody Johnson, or will Luke Combs stay right where he is at number one? We'll find out this weekend on CT40, brought to you by Harrison's Home Hardware Building Center.
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9: CKDH weather forecast, a mix of sun and cloud today. Chance of showers as well, high up to 12. Periods of rain on the way forward this evening, 2 to 4 millimeters, low down to 7. Mix of sun and cloud on the way forward tomorrow and a high of 21.
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0: 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Morgan Wallen, that is Don't We. Coming up every weekend, we have a show dedicated to our maritime talent. And this weekend on the Maritime Center Stage, we'll feature Paul Lamb, Ryan Cook, and Norma McDonald. And that's with your host, Lexi, Sunday evening at 7 o'clock. More of today's Best Country coming up next from Tim Hicks and Tennille Arts.
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day, Potts Farm was a place to go. Load a truck up, hit the dirt road. 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Light the bonfire and call the girls. King and the Can and the Marlboro Man. Jack and Jim were a few good men. Where you learn how to kiss and cuss and fight too. 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And all this small town, he said, she said. 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Man, that talk is getting old. You better mind your business, man. Watch your mouth. 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I'm tired of talking, man. Y'all ain't listening. Them old days.

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5: CKDH weather forecast, a mix of sun and cloud today. Chance of showers as well, high up to 12. Periods of rain on the way for this evening, 2 to 4 millimeters, low down to 7. Mix of sun and cloud on the way for tomorrow and a high of 21.
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0: Dave Riebling and Dylan Destown, 101.7 CKDH, playing today's best country. And the forecast for the weekend, we are looking at a cooler day today at 8 degrees and rain, but the weekend looks great, though. Tomorrow, sunshine 18, sunshine 22 on Sunday, and by Monday, more sunshine, a high of 13.
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1: What's up, y'all? It's Fitz, and I'm going to be coming to you this weekend from the MGM Grand Garden Arena in Las Vegas for ACM Weekend. And man, this countdown is about to get really interesting. Luke Combs is sitting on top of the mountain right now with Sleepless in a hotel room, but the big question is, does he have enough gas left in the tank to stay at number one? Anything can happen. 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

0: 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It's Chris, and in country music news, finding out that Lainey Wilson, the CMA and ACM Entertainer of the Year, will spend America's 250th birthday with the Boston Pops. She's going to sing in the respected orchestra as part of the 26th Boston Pops Fireworks. That spectacular is coming up on July the 4th. 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
7: CKDH weather forecast, a mix of sun and cloud today. Chance of showers as well, high up to 12. Periods of rain on the way forward this evening, 2 to 4 millimeters, low down to 7. Mix of sun and cloud on the way forward tomorrow and a high of 21.

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0: Bailey Zimmerman, Chevy Silverado, 101.7 CKDH, playing today's best country. It's Chris. Good afternoon. We have a new album coming out from Shania, July 24th. It's called Little Miss Twain. It's her seventh album that's coming up, and it connects her with her Northern Ontario upbringing, still embracing the genre-smashing instincts that she's known to do of modern country music, and the swaggering lead single is called Dirty Rosie, and it's available now. You've been injured,
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0: Greg Kissel, two of us on 101.7 CKDH playing today's best country. It's Chris, and don't forget that every weekend we have a Maritime Center Stage show. It's our homegrown talent that is celebrated Sunday evening at 7 with Lexi. And on the show this weekend, Paul Lamb, Ryan Cook, and Norma McDonald. And that is Sunday evening at 7 o'clock, the Maritime Center Stage.
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6: CKDH weather forecast, periods of rain this evening, 2 to 4 millimeters expected, low down to 7. Mix of sun and cloud on the way for tomorrow with a high of 21. Clear for tomorrow night and a low 13.
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3: Well, good afternoon. The Whale Sanctuary Project says France's decision to send two captive orcas to a Spanish marine park instead of a planned sanctuary here in Nova Scotia is a major setback for animal welfare. Chief Executive Officer Charles Vinnick says transferring Wilkie and Cahoe to Laurel Park goes against the spirit of French laws meant to end whale entertainment and breeding programs. Project President Laurie Marino says the decision shows the challenge of moving away from captive marine shows despite growing public and political pressure. The organization says construction continues at its Port Hilford Bay Sanctuary site in Nova Scotia as it works to create a long-term home for whales leaving captivity. A Truro pub has reopened after a food safety shutdown. The engine room had its permit suspended May 6th for repeatedly failing to comply with Nova Scotia's food safety rules. The province issued warnings in March, April, and May, according to Truro News. The manager says the closure was mostly due to aging equipment, including hood vents and flooring, and a lapse in a pest control contract. Andrew Brown says there was no pest problem and food was always safe to eat. Brown is apologizing, adding the pub is committed to serving quality food. Nova Scotia SPCA says its trap neuter return program has been put on hiatus until 2027, saying it's not sustainable this year. James Faulkner explains.
4: The SPCA says the cost of staffing, medical supplies, and vehicle maintenance has increased significantly over the past several years, while the availability of trappers, volunteers, and dedicated funding has declined. Over the past decade, the SPCA says thousands of feral cats have been humanely trapped, spayed or neutered, ear-tipped, and returned to their colonies at no cost to the community, leading to a gradual reduction in the number and size of colonies across the province. The SPCA says while the mobile clinic will not be operating for the rest of the year, they'll continue to collect and analyze data to better understand where support is needed in the future and estimate the cost associated. For MBS News, I'm James Faulkner.
3: The Shubenacadie Wildlife Park is open for the summer season. The park is now open daily until October 15th. It's home to more than 50 species of animals native to Nova Scotia, along a fully accessible 2-kilometer loop. More than 119,000 people visited last year, according to Post Media. The park manager says people should come back at different times of the year and day and different seasons to see how the animals change. Staff are also waiting to see if sheep will lamb and if the Arctic fox is pregnant. People across Canada have been completing the mandatory census forms, the deadline set May 12th, but Statistics Canada officials say you still have time to fill them out if you haven't. Jen Nicholson fills us in.
5: Jeff Bowlby with Stats Canada says there's no reason to panic and there isn't a hard deadline for the mandatory census, according to CTV. Bowlby said the federal agency mailed information about the questionnaires, including access codes to complete them, to around 17 million households. He says the census mail should have arrived in early May. Since then, Stats Canada has been collecting demographic, social, and economic information for the census of population from every household. Bowlby says Stats Can will send reminders through texts and letters through this month, and by June, StatsCan will start making phone calls and visiting homes. He says by the end of July or August, those who still haven't filled out their forms may face fines of up to $500. For MBS News, I'm Jen Nicholson.
3: And the search for the next James Bond is underway. Amazon MGM Studios, in a statement today, says while they don't plan to comment on specific details during the casting process, they're excited to share more news with 007 fans as soon as the time is right. While the casting process is underway, the creative team behind the next film has been taking shape over the past several months. The new movie will be the first in 5 years since Daniel Craig's tenure came to a close and 15 months since Amazon MGM took over the 007 franchise. In sports, the quarterfinals run today at the Centennial Cup in Summerside. One is an all-MHL matchup as the host Western Capitals face the Truro Bearcats at 7:30. The other will see Toronto against Canmore. Two games in the NBA playoffs tonight as Cleveland look to close out their series with Detroit in Game 6. San Antonio have a 3-2 series lead when they visit Minnesota. And in the majors, the Blue Jays open a weekend series in Detroit, Red Sox travel to Atlanta, and the Yankees visit the Mets. Now you're up to date. I'm Sheldon McLeod.
6: CKDH weather forecast: periods of rain this evening, 2 to 4 millimeters expected, low down to 7. Mix of sun and cloud on the way for tomorrow with a high of 21. Clear for tomorrow night and a low 13.
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0: 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And time to check some of our country music history headlines on this day. Going back to when K.T. Oslin was born in 1942. Burl Ives wins the best country and western recording for Funny Way of Laughing, 1963. Jim Reeves, number one, with Distant Drums, 1966. It was on this day that Alan Jackson released I Don't Even Know Your Name, became his 11th number one, 1995. And it was on this day that June Carter Cash, second wife of Johnny Cash, passed away in 2003.
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0: 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Periods of rain today, sun and cloud 18 tomorrow, and sun and cloud 22 on Sunday.
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5: CKDH weather forecast, periods of rain this evening, 2 to 4 millimeters expected, low down to 7. Mix of sun and cloud on the way for tomorrow with a high of 21. Clear for tomorrow night and a low 13.
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0: 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The biggest country hits of the week with Fitz for Harrison's Home Hardware Building Center. 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

0: Ado, Riley is up for 4 nominations for the ACM Awards. 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
4: CKDH weather forecast, periods of rain this evening, 2 to 4 millimeters expected, low down to 7. Mix of sun and cloud on the way for tomorrow with a high of 21. Clear for tomorrow night and a low 13.
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5: CKDH weather forecast, periods of rain this evening, 2 to 4 millimeters expected, low down to 7. Mix of sun and cloud on the way for tomorrow with a high of 21. Clear for tomorrow night and a low 13.
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